If you had one shot, one opportunity to seize everything you ever wanted in one moment, would you capture it?

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Or better yet, go to Times Square, take a picture of me with a Kodak. 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
1: 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Our colors will fade eventually, so if our time is running out, day after day, we'll make the mundane a masterpiece. Oh my love, I take one look at you, you

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Ask for advice, get money twice. I'm from the dirty, but that Chico nice. Y'all call it a moment, I call it life.

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Never take her home with the keys to the telly. 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It ain't nothing you can tell me. Bitch, I'm really putting on for all my cousins and my relics. I'm on 10 feet. Hey, nigga, who you think you

Look, if you had one shot or one opportunity to seize everything you ever wanted in one moment, would you capture it or just let it slip?

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If you don't have enough time, stop watching TV.